Give it a chance to take place, to put a smile on your face, to take away the days. Close your eyes so you can see the day, so you can see your future and embrace the present. We're moving in the different pace, we're running in the different pace. We share the same space, same place to get on the roof and build some more things. Go, you can feel the same thing too.

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Oh, tiger sapek, Ding. 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Pak D, sehat terus, Pak D. Terima kasih banyak.

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Hallo dulur, isun Ricardo Benito, penyanyi lagu Londo Meduro. 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